black snake, been sucking my rider's tongue. Get me some toad frog hips, mix it up together, gonna whoop it up good. I bet you my bottom dollar

is cook your bread to make sure, baby, that you're well fed. I don't want to see you no more.

0: their festival while they're over here, and then we go over there and promote theirs.
1: Uh-huh.
2: What kind of festival is this?
0: This one? I don't know. This lady in the yellow shirt can tell you all about it. She's the
1: Church Point Boogie Festival.
0: Yeah, she's the promoter.
1: Uh-huh.
0: Yeah. I need some
2: quotes from you.
3: Hi, Stacy. And this is the Hallmark County Commissioner. He can tell you all about it.
4: Oh my goodness, why don't you get eaten?
3: No, I need quotes from you.
2: Well, Dutch radio. Dutch radio from Europe.
4: Radio from Europe?
2: Yeah.
3: I'm from the Port Arthur News.
2: You're from the Port Arthur News?
3: Yeah, what are you doing over here?
2: Well, we're traveling around and making radio programs. He's a blues singer in Holland.
3: Oh, yeah?
2: We are looking for the roots of the blues in the States.
3: Really?
2: Yeah.
3: Hey, why don't y'all come over here and let me interview y'all for our paper, will you?
2: Oh, maybe. That's okay.
3: Do y'all mind?
2: Yeah.
3: That'd be great. That's my photographer over there.
2: So, yeah.
3: That'd be great. Would y'all do that?
2: Yeah, okay.
5: Oh, yeah.
2: Okay.
3: As soon as we get through here.
2: Yeah. We're going, we like to go to the museum over here.
3: Yeah.
4: Of Texas.
2: Yeah.
4: A lot of the people in this part of Texas came from Louisiana during a lot of the early 40s when the war was going on. So many of the young people had to go off to war, and a lot of these refineries and shipyards that we had in this area needed workers tremendously. So what they did, they put out the word, and so many of the people from Louisiana and all in East Texas and all came here to work in the shipyards and refineries during the war, and they just settled here. And so we've still got their heritage and all here, and the Cajuns.
2: They settled here, but they held their own culture.
4: Yes, they did.
2: Yeah.
4: Yes, they sure did. And you know, a lot of the little kids didn't learn how to speak English until they got into schools, the public school system. And they were taught English because their parents still taught French.
2: What's so special on their culture?
4: Oh, I think their food. I think that their good liveliness, their dancing, their fun. It's a great culture. Food particularly. There's nothing like Cajun food. And they love their music. Cajun music is just, and they've got their own brand. It's nothing you like it.
2: And the special way they dance.
4: In the way they dance. And it's just inherited from one generation to the next, and they do a great job, and we're so glad whenever they come over here. And a lot of our people, their grandparents or their other kin folks live in Louisiana, and it's almost like we're part of Louisiana.

0: What kind of festival is this?
1: Well, they're going to have a festival in Church Point, Louisiana to promote their culture and what. And so they come over here to Texas and tell us about it, see? Uh-huh. And we've tried to make them a good accommodations for them. And they'll say, come over here. We'll say we're glad to have you, and we'll try to make your event.
2: Kind of exchange, too.
1: Yes. Yeah. Yes, we're supportive with each other.
3: Church Point Festival.
1: Yeah.
3: When will that be held?
1: Their Church Point Festival will be June 4th, 5th, and 6th in Church Point, Louisiana. And so we're declaring today is Church Point Buggy Riders Day. We're going to give them a proclamation. And reminding all of our people in Southeast Texas to go visit them on their day.
3: That's why all these antique cars are here.
1: Yes.
3: Yeah.
1: And they've got their band, and they're wearing their kind of their native costume. Yeah.
3: What's the name of the band? Do you know that?
1: I really don't know.
2: Well, they sound good. They sound good anyway.
4: Look at them.
3: When y'all get the relaxed music.
4: Over to the office.

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2: Route 66.
0: Cajun violist Harry Coates. 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
1: Oh ja, Jolie Blanc, ja. 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
0: Ja. 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Wie allemaal niet. Nee. Dat was van Harry Coates.
1: Ja. En Johnny Preston, die ken ik ook nog van vroeger. Van Running Bear was een heel bekende.
0: Oh, grote beer.
1: Ja, inderdaad, ja. 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
0: Tex Ritter is weer in de countrywereld, ja. 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Tex Ritter Park. 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
1: Dit is een heel mooie. Heel mooi museumje over wat er hier op muziekgebied gebeurd is. Dat is echt, ja, prachtig.
3: Sam Monroe.
0: Hallo, Albert Haar.
3: How are you?
1: Harry Muskie.
3: How are you? Glad to see you.
1: Thank you.
0: You're the director of this museum?
3: I'm president of the Port Arthur Historical Society, which operates the Museum of the Gulf Coast. And this is a temporary home for the museum here in Gates Memorial Library. Mm-hmm. We have purchased a building 3 blocks from here.
1: Yeah, the lady told me from the paper. She said that you were busy to
3: raising the
1: one.
3: Funds.
1: Yeah, yeah.
3: And the project is costing $1.1 million. And we've raised to date about 70% of it.
1: Uh-huh.
3: So we're not through yet, but we've made a lot of progress. The idea is to tell about the people, what we call the pop culture of the Texas, Louisiana Gulf Coast.
1: Oh, yeah, yeah.
3: Through the museum.
1: And it's amazing to see how many people came from this, from Port Arthur.
3: Yes. There's a significant contribution being made in popular culture by people from Port Arthur and from this immediate area. I don't know the number now, but it's in the list is not complete because we discover people all the time that we didn't know about before.
1: Hmm.
3: The motion picture Gone with the Wind, which was really the motion picture of another generation.
1: Yes. Clark Abel.
3: Evelyn Keyes, one of the who played Sue Ellen in that motion picture, is from Port Arthur, and we'd recently added her to the list, and so we make these discoveries all the time.
1: So you can't find a reason why they came all from here. It's
3: Do you think it's the water?
1: No. Could be.
3: I don't know. I think the merging of Texas and Louisiana, the cultural influences, the ethnic influences, the Cajun people, the Black Americans, the Hispanic Americans. There are a lot of interesting mergings and blendings that take place in this part of the country. I think that has something to do with it. Mm-hmm. I think there is certainly a motivation on the part of these people to make it. And if they can make it here, I guess they feel they can make it anywhere.
1: Yeah.
3: I think our proximity to Houston has something to do with it. Houston is the fourth largest city in America, and we're only 100 miles from Houston. And if you can get a little attention in this market, then you can ride that vehicle into Houston.
1: Yeah. I think so.
3: So I think that has something to do with it. Yeah. And in the music field, back in the 50s, the vehicle wasn't so much Houston as it was New Orleans, and New Orleans is only about a four-hour drive from here. And so I think those are factors in it, certainly.
1: Yeah, I think so. Yes.
3: Did you meet Huey Moe? Huey P. Moe.
1: No.
3: Huey was a record producer, and I first met him. He was a barber.
1: Oh.
3: Yeah, cut hair, and he had a hobby of recording bands, and he had a little radio show, and I was his engineer. And he would play Cajun music and speak French to the people, and he would sell that airtime. And so he began to record a number of the people from this area, and he made a significant contribution by putting the music on tape. Another man who I was acquainted well with was Bill Hall. Bill was the discoverer of the Big Bopper, and then he went on to have a great career in Nashville. With a guy named Jack Clements, who was an engineer. Clements doesn't get the recognition he should. He's a very quiet and soft-spoken person, but he was actually the engineer that recorded all those original Elvis Presley, Johnny Cash, Jerry Lee Lewis.
1: Sam Phillips Studios.
3: He was Sam Phillips' engineer. Uh-huh. Sam gets the credit, but Jack Clements was a significant player in that. And Clements took an interest in Bill Hall, and they had a partnership, and they did George Jones. They did several hits for George Jones. Janis Joplin and I went all the way through school together. And her mom worked over at the college, and Janis worked here as a student assistant in the library. And Janis did not, she was interested in folk music when I knew her. And it was later when she moved and left Port Arthur and went to Austin, she started singing blues. And then in California, of course, she became a rock legend. And so I've known these people and worked with them. And with my knowledge of these persons and their contributions, the idea was a natural one that we should provide an exhibit on to tell this story, because it wasn't put together in one place. The story was fragmented so that you didn't get the full picture unless you had some specific knowledge. And then people would come by and say, well, do you have any information on Janis Joplin? Where did she live? Where did she go to school? Robert Rauschenberg, who's an abstract expressionist.
1: Painter,
3: People would ask me about him. And so we thought, well, why don't we put together some material?
1: Is he from here too?
3: He's from Port Arthur.
1: And
3: we've got some of his work over here. And I'll show you that in just a minute. But anyway, so to make a long story short, we just started collecting these items, and then the families began to support us in this effort, and we put all these pieces together, the memorabilia related to their careers and to their early life in Port Arthur on various people.
2: Busted flat in Baton Rouge, waiting for a train.

0: Every day, baby, when the sun go down, I get with my friends and I begin to clown. I don't care what the people are thinking. I ain't drunk. I'm just drinking.
1: But you're so high.
0: Oh man, you know I ain't high.
1: But you're so high.
0: I just take a little bit every now and then.
1: But you're so high.
0: Man, you ought to be shaming yourself.

0: in the fuss. I say, honey, hush. I don't care what the people are thinking. I ain't drunk. I'm just drinking.
1: But you're so high.
0: I ain't drunk. I done told y'all I ain't drunk, man. Why y'all doing
1: this? You're so high.
0: Yeah, I just had it fun, man.
1: But you're so high.
0: What? Oh, no, I'm not.
1: Stay drunk all the time.
0: Man, I don't know why y'all talking about me like that.

0: Thank you too. Now let's have a little drink.
1: Just me and you.
0: I don't care what the people are thinking. I ain't drunk. I'm just drinking.
2: But you're so high.
0: Who me? I ain't high, man.
2: But you're so high.
0: Why y'all talking about me like that?
2: But you're so high.
0: You gotta mind your own business, son. You ought to watch yourself, too. You don't understand what I'm saying. I want to tip you, baby, before I go. I'll be back tomorrow night and drink some more. I don't care what the people are thinking. I ain't drunk. I'm just drinking.
2: But you're so high.
0: Oh, no, you the one drunk.

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2: Ja. Loop hem die kant op, Blom. Dus ik wil die man even wat vragen. Loop je mee? Hallo? Can I ask you something?
3: Ja.
2: Yeah. Yeah? Was there a station here in the early days?
3: What?
2: A station, a railroad station in Tutwiler?
3: Oh, it was right down there, man. Right down there. That's all I know. That's all I know.
2: And when was it left? Closed?
3: Was it what?
0: Closed?
3: Yeah, it was closed. Yeah.
0: No, there's no station anymore.
3: No, it was one right there. It was like a look.
0: The train is still moving.
3: Yeah, still coming through.
0: Yeah, it's still coming through.
3: A big one coming through about 30 minutes.
0: Mm. Every 30 minutes?
3: Well, the one come through and then it come back through and sometimes it stop right here.
2: And the train goes to?
3: Yeah.
2: To Greenwood?
3: Yeah, all the way to Greenwood.
2: Uh-huh.
3: Greenwood back to Wild. That's it.
2: How many people are living here in Tutwiler?
3: The population ain't that big.
2: Huh.
3: It ain't that big.
0: 2,000
3: or something? Yeah, probably 2,000. That's about it.
2: You always lived here?
3: Oh, I've been here for about 15 years. About 15 years.
2: Is this a nice place to live?
3: Yeah, it's a safe place to live, but ain't no jobs and ain't too many opportunities here, man. Ain't enough opportunities here. The best opportunity you got is to be locked up. You know what I'm saying? That's the easy opportunity you got. And they'll help you get locked up, but they ain't gonna help you do nothing else. They'll help you do that.
2: Wherefore, the making of the blues music here. Does it live here, blues music?
3: Yeah. Yeah. I think everybody around here like the blues.
0: Sonny Boy Williamson, his grave is over here. Over there, you see, it's over there, the graveside from Sonny Boy.
3: That's probably the,
0: yeah.
3: Let's see. I thought it was down, right down the highway in Sumner.
0: Yeah.
2: You know the music, Sonny Boy Williamson?
3: My grandmother do, but I don't.
2: What kind of music do you like?
3: Well, I like it all, you know, I like rap, R&B and soul and blues. Uh-huh. You know, a little country too. I like it all. Yeah.
0: Uh-huh.
3: I like it all.
2: So what are your favorites?
3: Well, my favorites would be rap. My favorite would be rap.
0: Uh-huh. Yeah. Do you think that it's a new kind of blues rap music?
3: Mm-hmm.
0: I mean, in the early days, the blues was a kind of thing, but people didn't dare to to say what he was thinking. And then the rap people, they say what they're thinking.
3: Yeah.
0: So it's a new kind of blues, maybe.
3: Yeah. The rapper gonna say whatever on their mind.
0: Yeah.
3: You know.
0: Yeah.
3: How they wanna say it and when they wanna say it.
0: Yeah,
3: it's a difference.
0: Probably you can do that in blues right now. Making other lyrics. I think in the old things that was people had to couldn't say what they wanna say.
3: Yeah, they couldn't say what they wanna say, but now they can.
0: Probably they can do that now. Maybe they can do it in 12 bars, you know.
3: Yeah, you probably get fined for some of it, but you still can say it. You got the money, they make enough money now to pay for whatever they do wrong, so.
0: Yeah.
2: But people are going out in this area, where are they going to?
0: Maybe to Clarksdale, or?
3: I don't fool around Clarksdale. Yeah. I know some go down to Rome and some way up, Shocker Road. But it ain't happening no more, man.
0: Yeah.
3: It's about time for everybody to get up out of here.
2: There are no juke joints anymore?
3: Not here in Tawala. Not here in Tawala. You got them on the highway, but they'll tell you, look around, somebody trying to, you know, hurt somebody.
2: Yeah?
3: Can't nobody control the temper, son. A lot of drink too much anyway.
0: Uh-huh.
3: And can't handle it. They can't handle it. Once they get drunk, they can't handle it.
2: And is there a lot of drug addiction too?
3: Well, you know, yeah, that too.
2: Mm.
3: That too.
0: But I think booze is just, it's more booze.
3: Mm-hmm.
1: This is Jimmy Lee Robinson, better known as the Lonely Traveler. Today, the biggest problem in our communities are drugs, gangs, and guns. We together as one must unite to physically and mentally, but peacefully take control of our communities. If we ignore the problem, it won't go away, but intensify. Get out there. Show some love towards that addict, that gang member. Show them that there are some alternatives today. If we don't, there won't be any alternative tomorrow. Drug addicts and gangbangers, why have you been so cruel?

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He just stood there looking so hurt. And he said, if that's the way you want it. And he split. And I just stood there looking dumb and let that man walk right out of my life. And he split. 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

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We stopped at a cozy little place, and I guess the shock of seeing him made me order a martini, because that's something that I've never done before. But I felt I needed something stronger than coffee to lean on. Oh, the music was soft, and the lights were low, and that drink had started going to my head. He hadn't said anything about us, so I knew it was my move, and it had to be now. I could feel my nerve building. I couldn't let him go, not this time. Not this time. So I took his hand, looked him straight

0: through, carry you through, carry you through.
1: Yeah, I learned my lesson, I ain't gonna do it no more. Yeah, now then,
0: now John,
1: I learned my lesson, I should have,
0: yeah,
1: a long time ago.
0: That's right.
1: All the way to years, way to years, I finally woke up and got wise. I ain't gonna be no fool no more.
0: Yeah.

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Blacklisted me all over. They were vicious and they were mean.

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But the time ain't tall, yet on time you depend, and no word is possessed by no special friend. I know the line is cut.